0: radiocittaperta.it, la tua radio online.
1: The devil's on the wrong pitch, so you can get divine. Not fair.

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1: Young space rocket past the dome. Overhead bars, let the bars of crew. Overhead Dutch, I got glass at home. So they chant at me in a dance unknown.

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And my friends don't call anymore. Out of sight, out of mind. More invisible than ever before.

0: radiocittaperta.it, la tua radio online.
1: He took several deep breaths, for his heart was beating madly. What cord would bind him? A bit of music, a ribbon raving. How should he be decorated? A pair of clever wings fashioned in gold, in an ancient garment, or the remnants of a child's coat dissolving in a vat of tears. He steadied himself. He had, in his perversity, welcomed such lamenting, for he was feverish, and the tears of anyone of the adoring cooled him until he became powerless to stop their flow. Tears also filled him with revulsion. No one could enter a soul composed of tears, for one would surely drown. And it occurred to him, standing at this place, having no heir, no beloved, that he was alone, and he must be to himself his own son, and his own father, and his own compassion, to love and to elevate oneself as a god, pressing against the blue and burning into form. And all at once, the complexity of the self and its purity and its vanity was revealed to him, burning into a form of its own. And the sea turned around him, a being given to the sea amidst sighs of release. The sleeves of his white shirt billowed. He addressed the foam. Purity in the arms of a child is a smothered lamb, a crushed joy. For one moment, he saw the foam mount and mushroom, a torso of cloud that hardened, and he opened his shirt, for he desired nothing more than to stretch across and be absorbed. And his blood was sounding, and his ears were ringing. He was more than a little annoyed to find that he was weeping. He spread his naked arms to the sun like a savage. He stretched them into dawn, into warmth. And he believed he could do anything. His elevated temperature would gift him with unlimited mobility. Then nourished, refreshed, he would harden, expand. And all the muscles were contracting. And he could feel it coming. And all he could do was draw what he could and shed what was wretched. And images rushed with Amazon force, some pleasurable, some liquid, a glowing hive, a helmet of skin. And he could feel everything. He could feel everything. The purity wherein all formulas of light and death are exposed. And all the muscles were contracting. And all the muscles were contracting. And all the muscles were contracting. And he was emerging, drenched. Pink and vibrant, The skin pulled back by the hand of God.
2: Stay where you are with this dollar. Keep that moving.

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1: They said to get up, get out and get something. If you broke, they gon' treat you like you nothing. I check my credit card bill, it hit the max again. I'm at the union for musicians and they taxing him. Matter of fact, they won't even let me in the door. How the toast of the town, living like he poor. Nowadays, really hard to make an honest living. And I ain't even got a plan, all I got is rhythm. While the rose petals still fall, I'm waiting for the call. Ring. For a lighter thing, it's time to write a thing. I'm sitting in my room, trying to light the gloom. I gotta write a thing. Hate to sound as though I'm complaining about my life. I'm on the TV, but there's poison in the bright lights. I got a tambourine, but I'm not a tap dancer. I didn't fit in Wakanda, I'm not a Black Panther. I'm backstage with my eyes on the free snacks. I brought some Ziplocs, cause I'ma need that. I can't help but feel like I'm under a puppeteer. I go outside and I see a sign, the end is near. Why the rose petals seem to fall, I'm waiting for the call. Lighter thing, I gotta write a thing. I'm sitting in my room, trying to light the gloom. I'm trying to write a thing. A fan told me that I got her through her darkest times, but I'm on the internet sounding like the March of Dimes. Hit my Venmo, help me with my Kickstarter. I'm trying to get some fresh gear, maybe we could barter. Beans and rice on a crock pot yet again. My girl a 10 and she wishing I would let her spend. All these suckers flexing dollars in their bank account, cracking jokes and I know they trying to dig her out. Get up, get out and get something. But why if everybody bluffing? Every night sending links that she got from Zillow. All I got is sweaty sheets and a dirty pillow. Stocks dropping, I was hoping I could buy the dip. $20 for a drink, let me buy a sip. No plan B, just a one-way ticket. Hoping I get my advance before I get evicted.

0: snowfall. 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